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8: Here's your Kicks Country forecast from the Weatherology Weather Center. Lows dip down to about 49 tonight under clear skies. Winds out of the northwest, 10 to 15 miles per hour. Bright sunshine expected tomorrow. Daytime highs approaching 74. Clear skies tomorrow night. Lows dip down to about 45. That's your forecast. I'm Kicks 101.1 meteorologist Laura Lockwood. Right now, 75.
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0: 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When your car is making a strange noise, no matter what it is, you can't just pretend it's not happening.
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10: Here's your Kicks Country forecast from the Weatherology Weather Center. Lows dip down to about 49 tonight under clear skies. Winds out of the northwest, 10 to 15 miles per hour. Bright sunshine expected tomorrow. Daytime highs approaching 74. Clear skies tomorrow night. Lows dip down to about 45. That's your forecast. I'm Kicks 101.1 meteorologist Laura Lockwood. Right now, it's 73 degrees.
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12: Here's your Kix Country forecast from the Weatherology Weather Center. 49 tonight, under clear skies, northwesterly winds, 8 to 15 miles per hour. Daytime highs approaching 74 tomorrow. Lows dip down to about 45 tomorrow night. Lots of sunshine Thursday, with daytime highs approaching 77, 88 Friday. That's your forecast. I'm Kix 101.1 meteorologist Laura Lockwood. Right now, 72.
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12: Country forecast from the Weatherology Weather Center. 49 tonight under clear skies, northwesterly winds 8 to 15 miles per hour. Daytime highs approaching 74 tomorrow. Lows dip down to about 45 tomorrow night. Lots of sunshine Thursday with daytime highs approaching 77, 88 Friday. That's your forecast. I'm Kix 101.1 meteorologist Laura Lockwood. Currently, it's 68 degrees.
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0: City Center, Holland, Conrad, and the rest of Grundy County. Thank you for making us number one for Iowa's best country. 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

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Are you ready to be crowned the smartest person in Kix Country? Prove it by answering the Brain Buster question at 6:37 during the morning kickstart every weekday. Be the first caller with the correct answer to win cold hard cash. Yeah.

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10: Your forecast from the Weatherology Weather Center. 49 tonight under clear skies, northwesterly winds 8 to 15 miles per hour. Daytime highs approaching 74 tomorrow. Lows dip down to about 45 tomorrow night. Lots of sunshine Thursday with daytime highs approaching 77, 88 Friday. That's your forecast. I'm Kix 101.1 meteorologist Laura Lockwood. Right now, it's 66 degrees.
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10: Here's your Kicks Country forecast from the Weatherology Weather Center. 49 tonight under clear skies, northwesterly winds 8 to 15 miles per hour. Daytime highs approaching 74 tomorrow. Lows dip down to about 45 tomorrow night. Lots of sunshine Thursday with daytime highs approaching 77, 88 Friday. That's your forecast. I'm Kix 101.1 meteorologist Laura Lockwood. Right now, it's 64 degrees.
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12: Here's your Kix Country forecast from the Weatherology Weather Center. 49 tonight, under clear skies, northwesterly winds 8 to 15 miles per hour. Daytime highs approaching 74 tomorrow. Lows dip down to about 45 tomorrow night. Lots of sunshine Thursday, with daytime highs approaching 77, 88 Friday. That's your forecast. I'm Kix 101.1 meteorologist Laura Lockwood. Right now, it's 61 degrees.
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11: Here's your Kicks Country forecast from the Weatherology Weather Center. 49 tonight under clear skies, northwesterly winds 8 to 15 miles per hour. Daytime highs approaching 74 tomorrow. Lows dip down to about 45 tomorrow night. Lots of sunshine Thursday with daytime highs approaching 77, 88 Friday. That's your forecast. I'm Kicks 101.1 meteorologist Laura Lockwood. Right now, it's 55 degrees.
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12: Country forecast from the Weatherology Weather Center. 49 tonight under clear skies, northwesterly winds 8 to 15 miles per hour. Daytime highs approaching 74 tomorrow. Lows dip down to about 45 tomorrow night. Lots of sunshine Thursday with daytime highs approaching 77, 88 Friday. That's your forecast. I'm Kicks 101.1 meteorologist Laura Lockwood. Right now, it's 55 degrees.
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13: Country forecast from the Weatherology Weather Center. 49 tonight under clear skies, northwesterly winds 8 to 15 miles per hour. Daytime highs approaching 74 tomorrow. Lows dip down to about 45 tomorrow night. Lots of sunshine Thursday with daytime highs approaching 77, 88 Friday. That's your forecast. I'm Kix 101.1 meteorologist Laura Lockwood. Right now, 54.
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6: Here's your Kicks Country forecast from the Weatherology Weather Center. Lows dip down to about 49. Overnight, under clear skies, winds out of the northwest, 8 to 15 miles per hour. Ample sunshine expected. Wednesday, daytime highs approaching 74. Lows dip down to about 45. Wednesday night, clear skies. That's your forecast. I'm Kicks 101.1 meteorologist Laura Lockwood. Currently, it's 54 degrees.
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3: Do you hear that? And that? And that? Those are the sounds of a healthy and vibrant community. And to this United Way volunteer, nothing sounds better. 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
8: Here's your Kix Country forecast from the Weatherology Weather Center. Lows dip down to about 49. Overnight, under clear skies, winds out of the northwest, 8 to 15 miles per hour. Ample sunshine expected Wednesday. Daytime highs approaching 74. Lows dip down to about 45. Wednesday night, clear skies. That's your forecast. I'm Kix 101.1 meteorologist Laura Lockwood. Currently 54.
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Are you ready to be crowned the smartest person in Kiss Country? Prove it by answering the Brain Buster question at 6:37 during the morning kickstart every weekday. Be the first caller with the correct answer to win cold, hard cash. Yes.

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11: 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Lows dip down to about 49. Overnight, under clear skies, northwesterly winds, 8 to 15 miles per hour. Ample sunshine expected Wednesday. Daytime highs approaching 74. That's your forecast. I'm Kix 101.1 meteorologist Laura Lockwood. Currently 54.
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11: Here's your updated forecast, brought to you by Quickstar, supporting local weather in communities across the state. Lows dip down to about 49, overnight under clear skies, northwesterly winds 8 to 15 miles per hour. Ample sunshine expected Wednesday. Daytime highs approaching 74. That's your forecast. I'm Kix 101.1 meteorologist Laura Lockwood. Currently, it's 52 degrees.
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10: Here's your updated forecast brought to you by Quickstar, supporting local weather in communities across the state. Lows dip down to about 49 overnight under clear skies, northwesterly winds 8 to 15 miles per hour. Ample sunshine expected Wednesday, daytime highs approaching 74. That's your forecast. I'm Kix 101.1 meteorologist Laura Lockwood. Right now, 50.
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0: 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Are you ready to be crowned the smartest person in Kiss Country? Prove it by answering the Brain Buster question at 6:37 during the morning kickstart every weekday. Be the first caller with the correct answer to win cold, hard cash.
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10: Here's your updated forecast brought to you by Quickstar, supporting local weather in communities across the state. Lows dip down to about 49 overnight under clear skies, northwesterly winds 8 to 15 miles per hour. Ample sunshine expected Wednesday, daytime highs approaching 74. That's your forecast. I'm Kix 101.1 meteorologist Laura Lockwood, currently 48.
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9: Here's your Kicks Country forecast from the Weatherology Weather Center. Lows dip down to about 48 overnight under clear skies. Winds out of the northwest, 8 to 15 miles per hour. Bright sunshine expected Wednesday. Daytime highs approaching 74. Lows dip down to about 45. Wednesday night, clear skies. That's your forecast. I'm Kix 101.1 meteorologist Laura Lockwood. Right now, 46.
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7: With your Kicks Country forecast from the Weatherology Weather Center. Lows dip down to about 48 overnight under clear skies. Winds out of the northwest, 8 to 15 miles per hour. Bright sunshine expected Wednesday. Daytime highs approaching 74. Lows dip down to about 45. Wednesday night, clear skies. That's your forecast. I'm Kix 101.1 meteorologist Laura Lockwood. Currently, it's 52 degrees.
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7: Here's your Kix Country forecast from the Weatherology Weather Center. Lows dip down to about 48 overnight under clear skies. Winds out of the northwest, 8 to 15 miles per hour. Bright sunshine expected Wednesday. Daytime highs approaching 74. Lows dip down to about 45. Wednesday night, clear skies. That's your forecast. I'm Kix 101.1 meteorologist Laura Lockwood. Currently, it's 52 degrees.
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10: Here's your Kix Country forecast from the Weatherology Weather Center. Lows dip down to about 48 overnight under clear skies. Winds out of the northwest, 8 to 15 miles per hour. Bright sunshine expected Wednesday. Daytime highs approaching 74. Lows dip down to about 45. Wednesday night, clear skies. That's your forecast. I'm Kix 101.1 meteorologist Laura Lockwood. Right now, 46.
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1: Good morning, Kicks Country. Welcome into the Morning Kickstart and a Wednesday edition. We've got your Kicks Comedy Bit coming up later this hour. Plus, our Brain Buster at 6:37. $20 in cash on the line. Will we find the smartest person in Kicks Country? We'll find out later this morning. And, of course, our Nashville Music Minute and Tinseltown Minute coming up later in the show as well.
0: Ames, Nevada, Huxley, and the rest of Story County. 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

Morgan Wallen and his latest Don't We. We'll also hear from Kane Brown and his latest coming up in just a minute. First up, though, Parmalee, Gonna Love You. It's Iowa's Best Country on Kix at 1.1 at 512 here on a Wednesday morning in Kix Country.

0: The latest from Kane Brown. That's right, it's Woman here on the Morning Kickstart. Iowa's best country on Kicks 101.1. 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
6: Hello, everyone. I'm Mark Dorenkamp with Agribusiness News on Brownfield. The president of the American Soybean Association says farmers are uneasy following the Mosaic Company's announcement it will scale back domestic phosphate production. Scott Metzger tells Brownfield,
7: "We were super disappointed to hear this. Times are super tough here on the farm. We've got skyrocketing fertilizer prices, and we saw Mosaic report their last quarter that they had record-breaking profits."
6: ASA is urging President Trump to remove the countervailing duty on imported phosphate fertilizers from Morocco and Russia. And turkey hatchery numbers for April were down on the year, leading to some mixed signals about production. The USDA says there were nearly 24 million turkey eggs in incubation at the start of May, 4% lower than a year ago, while the number of poults hatched during April were just over 21 million head, down 1%. I'm Mark Dorenkamp with Brownfield Ag News.
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0: The place for fun is Wayward Social. Meet your friends for bowling, great food, and for your favorite beverage. I know Brandon's going to be there this evening for Bobcat Live, so you can go check that out at Wayward Social as well. As we take a look at our forecast here today, a high of 74 degrees, lows down to 45. A little cooler than it was yesterday, but hopefully that wind will die down just a little bit, and it looks like it will here down closer to 10 miles an hour instead of 20 to 25. Tomorrow, a high of 77, lows down to 55. Friday will warm back up again. 87 is your high for Friday, lows down to 55. And Saturday, 86, lows down to 58. Could see some more precipitation here this weekend, so keep that in mind as you get ready for another nice-looking weekend, a little warmer, and maybe a little bit more rain here this weekend. 53 in Des Moines. It's 49 in Nevada and Tama. 51 in Sully and Ames. 52 in Pella, and 48 outside the Kix studio here this morning as we sit in the upper 40s, lower 50s here in Kix country with Jelly Roll halfway to hell. It's Iowa's best country on Kix at 1.1 at 5:23 on the morning kickstart. Coming up at 5:50, it's your Kix comedy bit.

0: Ashley McBride, What If We Don't? It's Iowa's Best Country on Kicks at 1.1. Today is May 13th, the 133rd day of the year. Today is National Third Shift Workers Day. I guess I'm not technically third shift from 5 to 9, but it's kind of close. I did work third shift in a previous job. It was a 11 p.m. to 7 a.m., and then they switched it to a midnight to 8 a.m. That was not the most fun, but, it's not too dissimilar to what I do now. It's National Apple Pie Day and World Cocktail Day, also National Fruit Cocktail Day, so we can celebrate both ways here today. International Hummus Day, National Crouton Day, and also Top Gun Day. Shout out to Tom Cruise. Top Gun Maverick, by the way, one of my favorite movies of all time. So it's a good one. 12 days left until Memorial Day and 232 days left in 2026.
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0: 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Drew Donnan going to Home Depot.
2: Had to go to the Home Depot recently. No big deal. Small project. Just had to replace a little bit of the siding on the outside of the house. You know, because I had melted it trying to grill for the first time in my life. I just put an on-fire grill into my house because I have no survival skills. Like, I don't even know what to wear to Home Depot. I think the fact that that's on my mind is the real core of the problem, really. I don't know what to do. I'm just wandering around. I'm just trying to blend in once I get there. I'm just tapping stuff that I know and pointing like, that's a hammer. That's wood. That's all I got. The workers, they see right through my little dance. They're just like, hey, Mike, look at this guy. What do you think? Should we help him out? Nah, let's watch him play with the doorknobs for a few more hours. He's having fun. The guy who came to help me is actually very nice. He goes, hey, man, you need some help on your project? So I say to him what I say to every retail employee as a knee-jerk reaction. Nope. Leave me alone. But I needed the help. So then I just left. I just went home. No siding, no information. Because I know realistically, I don't even have the 101 level I need to even have a conversation with that guy. I'd be like, yeah, I need help with siding. Okay, great, no problem. What are you looking for? Wood, vinyl, 4x5, traditional Dutch lapping. Mine's yellow, and I have to leave now because I'm nervous. And I don't know those words.
0: Yeah, that's how my trips to Home Depot or Menards or Tyson's or Lowe's or any of those work. You know, hey, I need wood. And they're like, oh, 2x4, 4x... They just start rattling off all these things that I'm sure are super basic, and I just don't know what they're talking about. Drew Dunn going to Home Depot. Your Kix comedy bit here on a Wednesday morning. It's Iowa's Best Country on Kix 101.1.
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0: Take a look at our forecast here for the day. A high of 74, lows down to 45 under plenty of sunshine here today. Should be a beautiful one out there in KIX country. Tomorrow, a high of 77, lows down to 55. Friday will warm up nearing 90 at 87 degrees, lows down to 55. And Saturday, a high of 86, lows down to 58 degrees. Sunday also in the mid-80s. As it looks like this is the warm-up weekend here in KIX country. 50 right now in Newton, 48 in Brooklyn, 47 in Conrad, 49 in Gladbrook. We're sitting at 47 right outside the KIX studios here this morning with Jake Owen and Homemade. It's Iowa's best country on KIX at 101.1 at 5:53 on

0: waking you up each weekday, Monday through Friday, 5 to 9. This is the Morning Kickstart.
1: This is the Morning Kickstart. That was Lee Bryce with Boy on the Morning Kickstart. Can't say I've ever totaled a car or two, but done some of the other stuff, that's for sure. We'll have your Brain Buster coming up at 6:37. Also, your Nashville Music Minute preview to go along with our regular check-ins. That's right, news, traffic, and weather coming up.
0: Tama, Toledo, Gladbrook, and the rest of Tama County. Thank you for making us number one for Iowa's best country. 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

0: Time now for an information update. Let's send it down to the newsroom with Zach Tomish. Good morning, Zach.
1: Good morning, Dave, and happy National Apple Pie Day. While there's plenty of grumbling in Iowa over gasoline prices being well north of $4 a gallon, University of Iowa professor Tyler Priest, who teaches a course on U.S. energy policy, says a much larger problem is coming into focus.
2: Diesel prices have doubled. They've risen much faster than gasoline prices because they're traded globally. The seasonal demand is less easy to predict. Increases in diesel prices are going to be transmitted throughout the economy more than increase in gasoline prices.
1: Priest notes that diesel fuel has much different applications and is used in long-haul trucking, marine shipping, agriculture, and industry. AAA says diesel is averaging $5.36 a gallon in Iowa. That's up more than $2 a gallon from this date a year ago. A Cedar Rapids man who's accused of opening fire on a crowd in the downtown pedestrian mall in Iowa City on April 19th has been arrested in Georgia. Radio Iowa's Dar Danielson reports.
3: Iowa City police say 17-year-old Demarion Jones was arrested by U.S. Marshals near Atlanta and now faces five counts of attempted murder, five assault charges, and one count of going armed with intent. Police say Jones was involved in a fight around 1:45 a.m. that included some 40 people. They say he got a gun from another person, then opened fire and hit five people. One person was hit in the head with what police called a life-threatening injury and remains in the hospital. The other four shooting victims have been released from the hospital.
1: A new state law will send public charter schools in Iowa $1.3 million more dollars to boost teacher salaries in the coming school year, and a revolving loan fund has been created to provide low-interest loans for charter school facilities. The law requires districts to let all charter school students participate in sports and other extracurricular activities at their local public school if the charter school doesn't have those options. For Iowa's Best Country, Kicks 101.1. I'm Zach Tomish.
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0: 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Taking a look at our forecast here today, a beautiful day in Kicks Country here for your May 13th. A high of 74, lows down to 45. Winds will cool down, calm down, a little bit, compared to yesterday, which is a good thing. Tomorrow, a high of 77, lows down to 55. Friday, a high of 87 degrees, lows down to 55. A slight chance for some precipitation both Thursday night and Friday night. Heading into our weekend, Saturday, a high of 86, Sunday, a high of 85, and Monday, a high of 80 degrees in Kicks Country. 51 right now in Des Moines, 49 in Tama and Ames. It's 52 in Apella, 48 in Nevada, 50 in Sully, and 47 right outside the Kick Studios this morning. To kick off our 6 o'clock hour, Reba McEntire, Consider Me Gone. It's Iowa's Best Country on Kicks on a 1.1. It's 6:05. Let's go!

Let's stay safe out there on the roadways here in Kicks Country. Coming up on Friday, that's right, this Friday, no different than any other Friday. 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

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It's Iowa's best country on Kicks at 1.1. Coming up at 7:20, it's our Nashville Music Minute with everyone's favorite Nashville Don. Or, you know, even if he's not your favorite, he's my favorite. Just don't tell him he's the only one I know, okay? Coming up at 7:20, Josh Ross. Apparently also similar to Riley Green, used to play some football. Talk about that coming up at 7:20. Also, Eric Church recently at a commencement speech. Boy, that'd be something. You're just getting ready to graduate, you know, hum-de-dum, and all of a sudden Eric Church walks up on stage. That'd be pretty, pretty sweet. Also, John Party marks a decade of California Sunrise as he's got an expanded anniversary release this summer. We'll talk about when you can find that and what all it entails. Coming up during the Nashville Music Minute at 7:20 right here on the Morning Kickstart. Plus, a reminder, if you missed the Nashville Music Minute, you can always catch it on the website, kicksweb.com, after the show. 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Here's Nate Smith and Tyler Hubbard after midnight. It's Iowa's best country on Kicks at 1.1, streaming live at kicksweb.com.

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0: Randy Houser, running out of moonlight. It's Iowa's best country on Kixel 1.1. Time now to check in with Kixel 1.1 meteorologist Michael Caro. Michael, plenty of sun today.
1: Yeah, lots of sunshine outside for today. Winds maybe a little bit less strong compared to yesterday, but not exactly calm wind-wise. Still out of the northwest, around 10 to 20 miles per hour. We'll manage some lower 70s for highs by the afternoon, but then winds look to turn calm overnight tonight as high pressure moves in overhead, with overnight lows dropping back into the middle part of the 40s. Winds will ramp up again for your Thursday, but this time around kicking up onto the south to around 15 to 25 miles per hour. We'll see some gradually increasing cloud cover as a warm frontal boundary edges in from the west, and that frontal passage into Thursday night could touch off some scattered showers and some non-severe thunder showers there, with overnight lows into the mid-50s. On the backside of that warm front, a downright summer-like feel of things to wrap up your work week on Friday, all the way up to a high of 87 with lots of sun. Chance for a hit-or-miss type shower or storm on Saturday, a high of 87. And then better coverage on the scattered thunderstorm activity looking ahead to your Sunday, still above average with a high of 83. Save some dough on Village Hearth buns. 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I'm weatherology meteorologist Michael Caro.
0: All right. Thank you, Michael. Coming up, we'll get an information update down in the newsroom with Zach Tomish, and we'll play the Brain Buster here on the Morning Kickstart.
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0: Runaway June, Buy My Own Drinks. It's Iowa's best country on Kicks at 1.1. Time now for an information update as we get to 6:30 here on the Morning Kickstart. Let's send it down to the newsroom. Good morning, Zach.
1: Good morning, Dave, and good morning, Kicks Country. May is Skin Cancer Awareness Month, and experts suggest people do a monthly self-check. This is just doing a review of your entire body, using a mirror for help, looking over your arms, legs, back, and even your scalp and bottoms of your feet. During your review, experts say to note anything that's a new spot, changing, or different. According to the Iowa Cancer Registry, cases of melanoma in Iowa have increased by 169% since 1992. Iowa had the fourth highest rate of melanoma cases in the country from 2018 to 2022. A vote may be held today in the U.S. House that would override EPA rules and allow E15 to be sold at all U.S. gas stations year-round. Iowa Renewable Fuels Association Executive Director Monte Shaw says the move would be a financial boost for farmers who raise corn.
2: That could grind another 2.5 billion bushels of corn. That could put corn back in the profitable range. Farmers don't want emergency payments. They want markets. And this is the one that is right there in front of us.
1: The EPA approved the use of E15 15 years ago in vehicles made after July 1st of 2001, but federal regulations prohibited its sale during the summer months due to smog concerns. The Iowa Cubs started their six-game series yesterday against the Nashville Sound. The Iowa Cubs struck first in the first inning, getting one run, but ended up allowing 9 runs throughout the game and lost the game 9-3. They'll continue this series in Nashville today. First pitch is scheduled for 6:35. For local news, stay up to date at KicksWeb.com. I'm Zach Tomish on Kicks 101.1.
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Take a look at our forecast here in Kicks Country as, we've got ourselves a good one here today. 74, the high, lows down to 45. 77, your high tomorrow. 55, your low for Thursday evening. And Friday, a high of 87 degrees. Crazy that we've gone from the mid-50s and 60s all the way up to nearing 90 come this weekend. As we stand here in Kicks Country, we're still sitting in the upper 40s, lower 50s. 53 in Des Moines and Pella, 50 in Nevada and Tama. It's 48 outside the Kicks studios this morning. We're getting ready for the Brain Buster at Zach Top, south of Sanity on Kicks 101.1.

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1: 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Let's get right into our question here this morning. According to a recent survey, nearly 7 in 10 people say they do this in their limited free time. What do you think it is? If you think you've got the answer, well, give us a call, 1-800-753-6101. Again, according to a recent survey, nearly 7 in 10 people say they do this in their limited free time. What is it? Give us a call if you think you've got the answer. Jordan Davis, bar none, it's Iowa's best country on Kix at 101.1 and the Brain Buster here on a Wednesday morning.

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1: We are playing the Brain Buster this morning, brought to you by Bricktown Bakery. Let's see if we can find ourselves a winner here this morning by heading over to our phone lines. Good morning, Kix 101.1. Who's this?
2: Carson.
1: Carson, how's it going this morning?
2: Good, how are you, Dave?
1: I'm doing well, Carson. All right, nearly 7 in 10 people say they do this in their limited free time. What do you think?
2: Is it doom scrolling?
1: Doom scrolling, yeah, Carson. Something that's easy to do and easy to get lost in, but not the answer we're looking for.
2: All right, thank you.
1: Good morning, Kix 101.1. Who's this?
3: This is George.
1: George, what do you think?
3: Yeah, just play video games.
1: Play video games. I do that in my free time, George, but it's not what we're looking for.
3: All right, thank you.
1: Good morning, Kix 101.1. Who's this?
4: This is Ryan.
1: Ryan, how's it going this morning?
4: Good.
1: All right, Ryan, nearly 7 in 10 people say they do this in their limited free time. What do you think?
4: Take a nap.
1: Take a nap. Yeah, that's a good one, Ryan. It's not what we're looking for this morning, though.
4: All right, thanks.
1: Good morning, Kix 101.1. Who's this?
5: Hey, it's Dennis. Morning, Dave.
1: Morning, doing, Dennis. Mike? I'm doing well. How about yourself?
5: I'm all right, man. Just out here driving this doggone truck.
1: Oh, yeah, Dennis. Love to hear that. All right, yeah. What do you think this morning on the Brain Buster?
5: It's got to be look for a new job.
1: Oh, yeah, it could be look for a new job, Dennis. It's not what we're looking for, though.
5: All right, but if anybody asks, I'm looking for a new job.
1: All right, I'll be sure to let them know, Dennis.
5: Later.
1: Good morning, Kix 101.1. Who's this?
6: Read a book.
1: Oh, yeah, Dean, good answer, but nope, not reading a book this morning.
6: Okay.
1: All right, well, we're still looking to find the smartest person in Kix country. $20 in cash. Also on the line here today, according to a recent survey, nearly 7 in 10 people say they do this in their limited free time. What do you think it is? If you think you've got the answer, go ahead, give us a call, 1-800-753-6101. With Ella Langley and Morgan Wallen, I Can't Love You Anymore. It's Iowa's Best Country on Kix 101.1 and the Brain Buster, brought to you by Bricktown Bakery.

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1: We are playing the Brain Buster for $20 in cash in the title of Smartest Person in Kicks Country this morning. 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Let's head to our phone lines to see if we can find a winner here in round two. Good morning, Kicks 101.1. Who's this?
2: Bill.
1: All right, Bill. What do you think this morning on the Brain Buster?
2: They plan their vacation.
1: Oh, plan their vacation. Yeah, Bill, good idea, but not what we're looking for today. Good morning, Kicks 101.1. Who's this?
3: This is Alex.
1: Alex, how's it going this morning?
3: Not too bad, Abe. How are you?
1: I'm doing well. All right. What do you think here this morning? 7 in 10 people say they do this in their limited free time.
3: Clean their car.
1: Oh, clean their car. Yeah, I need to do that, Alex. That's a good reminder. But not what we're looking for today.
3: All right. Thank you.
1: Good morning, Kicks 101.1. Who's this?
4: It's Madison.
1: Hi. How's it going this morning?
4: Good. Thank you.
1: All right. We've got a Brain Buster question for you. 7 in 10 people say they do this in their limited free time. What do you think?
4: Spend time in nature.
1: Oh.
4: Like a nature walk or...
1: Yeah, good to get outside, enjoy the sunshine, but not what we're looking for today.
4: Thank you. Have a good day.
1: Yeah, you too. Thank you. Good morning, Kicks 101.1. Who's this?
5: This is Rick.
1: All right, Rick. Nearly 7 in 10 people say they do this in their limited free time.
5: Think about or plan a vacation.
1: Yeah, that's a good answer, Rick. Especially when you get towards the summer months. But not what we're looking for today.
5: All right, thank you. You have a great day.
1: Yeah, you too. Thank you. Good morning, Kicks 101.1. Who's this?
6: This is Bill.
1: Bill, all right. What do you think this morning on the Brain Buster?
6: I'll guess mow the yard.
1: Mow the yard. Yeah, good thing to do here in the spring and summertime, but not what we're looking for today.
6: Okay, thanks.
1: Lock it up! According to a recent survey, nearly 7 in 10 people say they do this in their limited free time. What is it? No, nothing better than spending a little time with their family. That's right. 7 in 10 people see their family in their limited free time. We'll lock up the vault, keep it safe overnight. We'll play for $25 tomorrow for your Throwback Thursday, Brain Buster. 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
1: Take a look at our forecast here for the day in a Kix Country. A high of 74 degrees under nothing but clear and sunshiny skies. So should be a good one out there here today. Lows down to 45 degrees tonight. Tomorrow, a high of 77. Lows down to 55. And Friday, a high of 87. Lows down to 55 with Saturday. Continuing right along that same line. 86 your high, 58 your low for Saturday. Taking a look around Kix Country here this morning, 51 in Newton, it's 50 in Brooklyn, Gladbrook, also Tama at 50 degrees, as is Nevada. Conrad getting close to that 50-degree mark as well at 49 degrees, 51 in Ames, 52 in Sully, 53 in Pella, and in Des Moines. Outside the Kix Studios here this morning, we sit at 48 degrees as we get ready to wrap up our 6 o'clock hour. 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
1: This is the Morning Kickstart, and this is our 7 o'clock hour. Coming up, our Nashville Music Minute and our Tinseltown Minute with everyone's favorite Nashville Don. 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You're not going to want to miss it. 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
0: Tama, Toledo, Gilbert, and the rest of Central Iowa, thank you for making us number one for Iowa's best country, Kix 101.1.

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1: Thanks, Dave. Even with gasoline prices in Iowa well over $4 a gallon, a survey finds most Iowa motorists are simply resigning themselves to paying more to fill the tank, and they won't let it foil their Memorial Day weekend plans. AAA Iowa says motorists and air travel numbers are slightly down compared to 2025, but other forms of travel like bus, trains, or cruises are up. Gas prices in Iowa are the highest they've been in 4 years, and some analysts project it could be 2027 before we again see pre-Iran war pump prices. The state's busiest airport is making a change as it gets closer to opening a brand new terminal. The Des Moines International Airport is changing their gate designations from a letter and a number to just a number. The new terminal will have 6 gates, and the 13 current gates will still be used. Construction for the new terminal is on track and set to be finished in January of 2027. Iowa State receiver Dominic Overby says he's working to become more consistent next season. The Utah native had 2 receptions, including a 23-yard touchdown grab in the season-opening win over Kansas State in Ireland. He only had 5 receptions the rest of the season and none in the final 6 games.
2: I definitely learned a lot more than I ever would have thought, like understanding that you need to be a player that shows up every day. And when you're not, you've got to figure out how you can, even when it's hard. And just like growing as an individual and just like mentally stronger for sure.
1: The Cyclones return to campus at the end of the month to begin their summer workouts, all leading up to their opening game Saturday, September 5th against Southeast Missouri State. For Iowa's Best Country Kicks 101.1, I'm Zach Tomish.
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0: 74 is the high for today. It's going to be honestly, Monday and today, 2 really nice days this week. Here today, 74, and those pretty, lightish winds out of the northwest, still at 10 to 15 miles per hour. 45 is a low overnight tonight. 77 for the high on your Thursday with partly to mainly cloudy skies. We've got a chance of some scattered storms coming up on Thursday night. Much warmer Friday and into the weekend. Friday, 87 with the sunny skies. We do have that shot of some rain showers early and then also late overnight into your Saturday. It's looking like Sunday is kind of like our next chance of more severe-like weather. Yeah. In this long-term forecast. Looks like a few days ahead of that, just rain.
7: Yeah. Well, and even really, yesterday it wasn't too bad. It was just weird because it was super hot, and so you're like, I need the wind, and then the wind was way too much.
0: Super hot yesterday?
7: Well, it was warm yesterday.
0: You wait till Friday, bruh.
7: Listen, I prefer the cold and any day out of the week. So.
0: It stayed cloudier yesterday, kind of capped how warm we were supposed to get.
7: Yeah.
0: It didn't quite get as warm, so...
7: Nice out there in Kicks Country this morning, hanging right around the 50-degree mark throughout Kicks Country. 49 outside the Kicks studio today with Josh Ross. Hate How You Look, Kicks on 1.1.

0: Josh Ross. Hey, how you look?
1: I thought we were going to do traffic.
0: Oh, yeah. Shoot, you're right. I'm losing track of time. Hold on.
1: Hold on. I mean, I know.
0: Hold on.
1: I know,
0: here we go.
1: Somebody's got to keep this show in line.
0: Yeah.
1: Here, let me help you out. There's a lot of construction. There's like 700 projects going on in the state of Iowa.
0: That is true.
1: Right now. I-35, I-80, as well as Highway 20 and 30. All good, though.
0: Yeah.
1: All good in the hood, Dave.
0: All good in the hood.
1: Yeah.

0: the other day, yesterday, when I was driving around.
1: That's always a great sign.
0: Phoebe and I, we took an alternate route on the way home.
1: Oh, yeah?
0: Passed a guy on a tractor. He waved. Good old farmer wave.
1: Yep.
0: You know? It's that time of year.
1: It is that time of year.
0: Drive safe when you're passing that big machinery.
1: And submit your photos from the field. KXWeb.com.
0: And honk.
1: You always got to honk.
0: Always got to honk.
1: Always got to honk.
0: Yeah.
1: Little Kelsey B here on your Wednesday morning. It's Baggage, Iowa's Best Country KXWeb 101.1.

0: with anybody else. Kelsey B at Baggage on the Morning Kickstart. Brandon, we were talking soccer. You made me miss my outro.
1: It's okay, Dave.
0: It's okay.
1: I don't know if anybody really missed it.
0: Okay. I know Hunter missed it. Hunter, I'm sorry.
1: Oh, okay.
0: I know one person out
1: Your
0: there.
1: Friend?
0: Yeah,
1: friend Hunter?
0: Of mine, Hunter.
1: He only listens to here if there's a Kelsey B song and you finish it?
0: Yep, pretty much.
1: Wow. It's dedicated listening.
0: Yeah. He texts me usually when it happens. He'll be like, heard that. Anyway. We're talking some soccer here. The Marshalltown Bobcats played Ottumwa last night.
1: Yeah.
0: Boys were on the road. Girls were at home at Marshalltown High School. And a split. The boys ended up winning 5-1. The girls lost 3-0. As regular season soccer is wrapping up.
1: 3-0, as they say.
0: 3-0.
1: Across the pond.
0: Yeah, 3-0. Mm-hmm. Boys do have their district, sub-state? What do they call it in soccer?
1: I don't know. The girls' association calls it one thing, and the boys calls it the other things. I think it's districts or something.
0: Yeah. Well, the boys have their matchup.
1: Yeah.
0: As they'll take on Dowling. I don't think we have the girls yet.
1: No, we don't, huh?
0: So. Mm-hmm. Right, looking to wrap up the regular season strong. I know the boys have a tough finale.
1: Uh-huh.
0: They'll play Prairie.
1: Yeah.
0: That's a tough
1: third
0: one.
1: Third ranked in the state of Iowa in soccer.
0: That'll be a good matchup.
1: You know, I got to admit, Iowa, you wouldn't think, but we've got some good soccer
0: here
1: in the state.
0: Yeah, for sure.
1: Yeah.
0: Special. Marshalltown, and I know all the CIML teams are all also really good, Northwest. And
1: of course, there's not many sports the CIML teams aren't
0: good. That is very true, yeah. But
1: and they get to cherry pick all from all the other schools.
0: They do.
1: Oof.
0: They do.
1: Oof. Probably get me in hot water with some people, but.
0: Oh, boy.
1: I
0: know you're just terrified.
1: It's true.
0: You're terrified to ruffle some feathers.
1: There's transfers in high school.
0: Yeah. Tim McGraw, where the green grass grows.

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4: Hey, Dave. Where did Josh Ross play college football at?
3: That is a good question.
4: He's from Canada. Played at Western University of Ontario. He played football there.
3: There you go.
4: And he had some severe ankle injuries, so he had to trade out his college football career for country music. But when he was playing football, he said his strategy was, whether it was smart or not, he would try to hit somebody as hard as he could when they were coming over the middle of the field. That way they didn't want to catch a ball.
3: I mean, that was
4: the rest of the game.
3: That's every defender's mentality for football.
4: Yeah. I think that's a pretty universal one. But
3: anyway. That was always my philosophy.
4: Best of luck with those ankles. Eric Church uses his guitar strings to deliver a life advice during UNC Chapel Hill commencement speech. As Church took the stage, he admitted he spent a great deal of time trying to write the perfect speech, only to scrap several versions along the way. Eventually, he decided to lean into what comes naturally to him, telling a story through music. So, kind of a cool thing there.
3: And ended with a performance of Carolina.
4: Yeah.
3: And that makes sense.
4: It does make sense, since they were at University of North Carolina, Chapel Hill.
3: Yeah.
4: John Party is marking a decade of California Sunrise with an expanded anniversary release, as it will return coming up on June 12th as a 10th anniversary edition featuring a refreshed track list and a limited vinyl pressing as well. So,
3: you're going to
4: get your record players out.
3: You going to be in on that, the vinyl?
4: I have always wanted a record player.
3: Yeah, me too.
4: Vinyl's cool.
3: Yeah.
4: But, it's not, you know, when you have a little kid like Phoebe.
3: Yeah.
4: Who might, one, destroy it, and also sucking some of your funds.
3: just a little bit. Are you telling me a record player is not in your future, Brandon?
4: It's not in the budget right now.
3: Okay. That is our Nashville Music Minute here on the Morning Kickstart.
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0: 3, 2, 1, Tucker Wetmore, Iowa's best catcher on Kicks with a 1.1, 7:30 on the morning kick starts.
1: Time now for an information update. Let's send it down to the newsroom in 3, 2, 1, Zach.
2: Good morning, Dave, and good morning, Kicks Country. 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This is just doing a review of your entire body, using a mirror for help, looking over your arms, legs, back, and even your scalp and bottoms of your feet. During your review, experts say to note anything that's a new spot, changing, or different. According to the Iowa Cancer Registry, cases of melanoma in Iowa have increased by 169% since 1992. Iowa had the fourth highest rate of melanoma cases in the country from 2018 to 2022. A vote may be held today in the U.S. House that would override EPA rules and allow E15 to be sold at all U.S. gas stations year-round. Iowa Renewable Fuels Association Executive Director Monte Shaw says the move would be a financial boost for farmers who raise corn.
3: That could grind another 2.5 billion bushels of corn. That could put corn back in the profitable range. Farmers don't want emergency payments. They want markets. And this is the one that is right there in front of us.
2: The EPA approved the use of E15 15 years ago in vehicles made after July 1st of 2001, but federal regulations prohibited its sale during the summer months due to smog concerns. The Iowa Cubs started their six-game series yesterday against the Nashville Sound. The Iowa Cubs struck first in the first inning, getting one run, but ended up allowing 9 runs throughout the game and lost the game 9-3. They'll continue this series in Nashville today. First pitch is scheduled for 6:35. For local news, stay up to date at KicksWeb.com. I'm Zach Tomish on Kicks 101.1.
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0: 74, plenty of sunshine today with low right around 45 overnight. We're going to keep those winds a little bit lighter today, but they'll start picking up on your Thursday. 77 is a high Thursday with partly to mainly cloudy skies. Low around 55 Thursday night with a chance for some scattered thunderstorms.
1: Sunny skies above Kicks Country here this morning. 56 in Des Moines and Pella, 55 in Ames, 54 in Sully. 53 in Nevada, 52 in Tama. It's also 52 outside the Kick Studios this morning with Jason Aldean. Don't tell on me. It's Iowa's best country on Kicks at a 1.1 Tinseltown Minute coming up.

0: Nick's Tinseltown Minute.
1: Well, the good old Iowa boy, Ashton Kutcher, he recently revealed he plans to record a country music album.
2: Am I being punked?
1: Yeah, no kidding. Just what we were not all hoping for.
2: Yeah.
1: He loves country, wants to write an album, even if he's not a good singer. So, you know, Adam Sandler wrote some pretty funny songs.
2: Yeah.
1: And I wouldn't qualify him as a winner or
2: no.
1: a singer.
2: No, I wouldn't either.
1: But Ashton Kutcher is a... maybe he's a big fan of the Morning Kickstart.
2: Maybe. He's an Iowa guy.
1: Yeah, he's from Cedar Rapids?
2: Somewhere in eastern Iowa.
1: Yeah.
2: The National Corvette Museum in Bowling Green, Kentucky has added Michael Jordan's car, Corvette ZR1 as a new exhibit. It was Ruby Red Car as a 40th anniversary package. It was seen in the 2020 ESPN miniseries, The Last Dance. The museum will keep it on loan through 2027. So now's your chance to go see it.
1: He was born in Cedar Rapids, Ashton Kutcher.
2: Okay.
1: And then spent his high school years in Homestead, Iowa, graduated from Clear Creek, Amana, and then attended the University of Iowa.
2: Iowa, yeah.
1: So, yeah. And then he was on that 70s show.
2: He was.
1: Great show, by the way. I love that show.
2: Yeah.
1: That was a good one. They don't make shows like that anymore, Dave.
2: No, they don't.
1: Paris Hilton is now flying in a signature pink plane. Her Gulfstream G450 has an autographed tail with her signature on it. So, anyway, nothing like having your own jet.
2: Yeah.
1: With your signature on
2: it. With your signature on it.
1: It's kind of like Phoebe, you know. She likes shows, but she only likes the jingles of the shows.
2: Yeah.
1: So, like, we'll watch Bluey, but she'll sing the jingle, and then she doesn't care. She didn't even watch the episode.
2: Right.
1: But you know what she will sit there and watch?
2: What's that?
1: Videos of herself. She loves herself more than anyone I've ever met.
2: Hmm.
1: Dave, is this you too?
2: No, that's not me.
1: Last night she was in tears because she wanted to watch more.
2: Wow.
1: Of herself.
2: Wow.
1: She was.
2: Yeah. Never.
1: It was actually pretty funny.
2: Never been to that point in my life. Birthdays today, you hear them all the time on Kicks 101.1. Country star Morgan Wallen is 33 today. Actor Robert Pattinson is 40. Miley Cyrus's mom, Tish Cyrus, is 59 today. Also, another one, Darius Rucker, 60.
1: From Hootie and the Blowfish,
2: yeah,
1: right?
2: Yeah, that's what they tell me.
1: Yeah.
2: He's 60 today. Stephen Colbert is 62. Michael Jordan's teammate, Dennis Rodman, 65. And Stevie Wonder, 76 today.
1: Yeah,
2: a lot of birthdays.
1: Remember when Dennis Rodman was trying to do, you know, keeper of the world?
2: Yeah.
1: World peace?
2: Yeah, something like
1: that. He got real friendly with Kim Jong-un or whatever.
2: Yeah. Yeah, he flew over to North Korea.
1: Glad we're not doing that anymore.
2: What a time to be alive. John Party, it boots off. It's Iowa's Best Country on Kicks 101.1 at 7:41 on the Morning Kickstart. Happy Wednesday morning, everybody.

0: Ian Munsick, Love is Blind, Iowa's best country on Kix 101.1.
1: 140 Iowa National Guard soldiers recently returned from their deployment in the Middle East.
0: Yeah.
1: Welcome home to all of the brave men and women who continue to serve our country. The Guard says a welcome home ceremony will be held in Des Moines, likely this week. For the soldiers who are part of the 2nd Brigade Combat Team, 34th Infantry Division. Details are still being coordinated, and the event information will be released once everything's been finalized.
0: Yeah. Thanks so much to all those who serve and their families as well. I know it's tough on them as well, being deployed.
1: For sure.
0: Yeah.
1: And 140 have returned home. Still about 200 still deployed to the Middle East as part of Operation Inherent Resolve. So we're obviously wishing those 200 the best.
0: Did we inherently resolve it? Apparently, they're headed back home.
1: They are headed. At least 140 of them are headed back home anyway.
0: I always appreciate when we name deployments and also when we name hurricanes. Or did we recently start naming winter weather storms as well? I believe.
1: I think so. Yeah,
0: I believe they were.
1: Yeah. We should start naming derechos next.
0: Yeah, we should start naming. I don't know. Segments of the morning show.
1: There we go. This one can be called the going on too long segment.
2: 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Prove it by answering the Brain Buster question at 6:37 during the morning kickstart every weekday. Be the first caller with the correct answer to win cold hard cash.

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7: Well, a nice day on tap. 74 is the expected high today. Winds will be fairly manageable out of the northwest with the low right around 45. Then on Thursday, 77, mainly to partly cloudy skies with a low of 55. Much warmer Friday. We jump back into the 80s, and then it'll stay in the 80s for the weekend.
8: Wow, well, what a warm-up we've had this week.
7: That's one complaint I do have about the spring.
8: What's that?
7: I hate going from 50s and 60s right to 80s.
8: to 80s.
7: But it is what it is.
8: Yeah, can we have some more days like today and Monday? Mm-hmm. That would be great.
7: Yeah, if we could just have like a 2-week stretch where it's just, man, 70 every day.
8: Oh, that would be so nice. 55 right now in Newton and Nevada. 53 in Brooklyn, Gladbrook, and Conrad. Also 53 outside of the Kix studio here this morning. Drew Baldridge, She's Somebody's Daughter. 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

0: waking you up each weekday, Monday through Friday, 5 to 9. 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
1: This is the Morning Kickstart, and this is our 8 o'clock hour here. And coming up later this hour in just a little bit, we'll be talking cop on a rooftop. And no, that's not a funny internet story.
2: No, donuts and coffee and cops.
1: What could be better?
2: It's quite fitting, actually.
1: It really is.
0: Belle Plaine, Vinton, Garrison, and the rest of Benton County. Thank you for making us number one for Iowa's best country. 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

0: Time now for an information update. Let's send it down to the newsroom with Zach Tomisch. Good morning, Zach.
1: Good morning, Dave, and happy National Apple Pie Day. While there's plenty of grumbling in Iowa over gasoline prices being well north of $4 a gallon, University of Iowa professor Tyler Priest, who teaches a course on U.S. energy policy, says a much larger problem is coming into focus.
2: Diesel prices have doubled. They've risen much faster than gasoline prices because they're traded globally. The seasonal demand is less easy to predict. Increases in diesel prices are going to be transmitted throughout the economy more than increase in gasoline prices.
1: Priest notes that diesel fuel has much different applications and is used in long-haul trucking, marine shipping, agriculture, and industry. AAA says diesel is averaging $5.36 a gallon in Iowa. That's up more than $2 a gallon from this date a year ago. A Cedar Rapids man who's accused of opening fire on a crowd in the downtown pedestrian mall in Iowa City on April 19th has been arrested in Georgia. Radio Iowa's Dar Danielson reports.
3: Iowa City police say 17-year-old Demarion Jones was arrested by U.S. Marshals near Atlanta and now faces five counts of attempted murder, five assault charges, and one count of going armed with intent. Police say Jones was involved in a fight around 1:45 a.m. that included some 40 people. They say he got a gun from another person, then opened fire and hit five people. One person was hit in the head with what police called a life-threatening injury and remains in the hospital. The other four shooting victims have been released from the hospital.
1: A new state law will send public charter schools in Iowa $1.3 million more dollars to boost teacher salaries in the coming school year, and a revolving loan fund has been created to provide low-interest loans for charter school facilities. The law requires districts to let all charter school students participate in sports and other extracurricular activities at their local public school if the charter school doesn't have those options. For Iowa's Best Country, Kicks 101.1. I'm Zach Tomisch.
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0: Kicks Country Weather. 74 is the high for today. Looking at a really nice day. Plenty of sunshine with a low right around 45. Wind's going to be a little bit lighter. They're going to pick up on your Thursday, 77. And mainly to partly cloudy skies, 55 the low Thursday night with some rainfall possible overnight. Now, Friday, we're going to talk to a few representatives, including a sheriff with Marshall County.
10: Yeah.
0: Cop on a rooftop going on Friday. I was looking at the hour-by-hour forecast. It looks all right.
10: Well, that's
0: six
10: good.
0: Six to noon.
10: That's good.
0: When they're having the cop on a rooftop event. So we will talk about that coming up. But a warm one Friday, 87.
10: Wow.
0: Yeah.
10: Straight from 50s and 60s to 80s.
0: Gotta ask the sheriff's department what's their strategy when it's hot with all the equipment on, how they stay cool.
10: Yeah, for sure. Currently, pretty nice outside in Kicks Country. Lower 50s in Tama and Brooklyn, up to the upper 50s in Pella and Des Moines. Mid-50s here outside the studio at 54 degrees. But the best part, bright sunshiny skies above all of Kicks Country here this morning. Ella Langley, Choose in Texas, number one for the 168th day in a row or something like that. Iowa's best country on Kicks at 101.1.

0: looking at traffic this morning. It is pretty good out there still. I-35, I-80, as well as Highway 20 and 30 moving along. Okay, Chief Deputy with the Marshall County Sheriff's Office, Ben Varin, and with us. How are you this morning?
1: Good. How are you doing?
0: Doing really good. And Sheriff Joel Phillips, how are you?
2: Good morning. We're doing great.
0: Good. Good to see you. Last time I saw you was over in Ames. You were out to eat. That's the last time. I haven't seen you ever since. I haven't been back there to eat since then, but it's been a while. But it's great to see you. Cop on a rooftop, always such a great event.

0: this great cause for fundraising.
1: Yeah. Ben, what's it going to take to line up everybody? Because I know schedules are busy and getting everybody out there for the event.
2: Yeah, there's a lot of planning that goes into this, trying to get everybody lined up and out there. In our line of work, it's very busy, especially in nice weather this time of year. So getting everybody's schedules to align and get those officers up there. Like I said, everybody's happy to do it and happy to be part of the event, because this event is one of those biggest fundraisers for Special Olympics through the Law Enforcement Torch Run. And the nice part about this event, everything we raise all stays with the local athletes.
1: Mm-hmm. And of course, over $275,000 since this has been going on goes back to those Special Olympics athletes. What does it kind of help them do? Is it, you know, paying to get in the events and travel and all that kind of cost?
2: Yeah, the nice part about this fundraiser is 100% of those dollars do stay and are utilized towards that. It's not like a lot of fundraising things where there's costs and overhead fees and things that get taken out of those donations. This money all goes to help those athletes travel to the events, sponsors them at the events, you know, the cost of putting on those events. So it's all 100% to the athletes.
1: Yeah, and have you guys been able to connect with some of the athletes who compete?
0: Yeah, it's a really great time. We do have some athletes that show up for the event for support. It's great to see how meaningful it is in their lives for that inclusion and how they look forward to participating in these events throughout the year.
1: Yeah. Ben, I know talking to you in the past, you like to compete because this is going on in Altoona and Ames and Ankeny, Cedar Rapids, all around the state of Iowa. I know you guys like to compete, though, and be one of the highest earning places at Duncan. You know, how much pride do you kind of take in that aspect of you know, bringing in that solid amount?
2: Well, we always say this has never been a competition, but with a lot of law enforcement, they are that type A personality that likes that competition.
1: Yeah.
2: So, the Marshawn location over the years has always historically been very high on the list. This year, it's actually being hosted at 24 locations across the state.
1: Wow.
2: Last year, of the 23 locations, Marshawn was the fourth highest, which is pretty special considering Marshtown is not, you know, like those big communities like Cedar Falls, Des Moines, Ankeny, those bigger metro areas that have that higher population to attend those events. So for Marshtown to be up there on the top of that list year after year says a lot about our community and their willingness to help out the athletes.
1: All right, Cop on a Rooftop coming up this Friday from 6 a.m. till noon. And then also, you know, when people come, I know there's usually some sort of thing that is kind of rewarded if they do make a contribution, right?
0: Yes, exactly. It's each guest who makes a donation receives a coupon for a free donut. A donation of $10 or more gets a coupon for a free medium hot coffee. And donations of $20 or more receive a koozie while supplies last.
1: Oh, nice. Well, I'm gonna get out there early. I want a koozie. So
2: get there while they're hot.
1: Hey, good deal. Anything else we left out?
2: Nope, just stop out and see us, and donations are easy. You can do it actually in the drive-thru line. If you don't want to, you know, come inside the store, you can catch us on the way through the drive-thru line. You come inside the store, we'll be outside the doors there, and they do accept cash, check, Venmo, credit cards, anything you can think of, they'll accept it.
1: Okay, good deal. And you brought donuts for us, so we appreciate that. I'm sure the staff will love that.
2: They'll get put to good use, I'm sure.
1: Hey, we'll see you Friday. Thanks so much for stopping in this morning, guys.
2: Thanks for having us.
1: All right. That is Marshall County Sheriff's Office. All the morning kickstart as Cop on a Rooftop. Again, this Friday from 6 until noon. As go out, make a donation, help Special Olympics, Iowa. It's Riley Green, Change My Mind. It's Iowa's best country on Kix 101.1. 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

0: 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I was best country on Kix 101.1.
1: Always good talking cop on a rooftop with the Marshall County Sheriff's Department. Brandon, you're going to be out there for a little bit anyway on Friday.
0: Yeah, looking forward to it.
1: Should be a lot of fun out there. I'm jealous.
0: But you got donuts in studio.
1: There is a box of donuts just to my left.
0: Yeah.
1: So
0: what's your favorite kind of donut, Dave?
1: Oh, my size is going to show on this one, Brandon. It's the cream-filled Long John.
0: Oh, wow. A little Long John. See?
1: Yeah.
0: Sorry, I got to plug my headphones back in. We changed spots. My favorite back in the day was like a cake donut with chocolate, and then when they put the nuts on top.
1: Oh, wow. Fancy. What did they bring? Did they bring us any of those cake donuts?
0: I don't know. I'm going to bust into here. I'm not eating any, obviously, but I am going to take a smell.
1: Oh,
0: yeah. We got some good options in here.
1: I see some pink frosting on one of those. Oh, wow.
0: Oh, I also like those ones. I think that one, right? I don't want to drop them. I think that one's got the blueberry. They got the glaze with the blueberry. Oh, yeah.
1: That pink one is not making it out of the studio, I'll tell you that.
0: I really would like a donut.
1: Is it days like today that you maybe regret or you're like upset that you can't? You've got
0: I was going to say there's no regrets. Right. I feel much better without the gluten, but does smell very nice.
1: You opened it up and now it smells like donuts in the cake studio.
0: That's what my wife will bring something home and I'm like, I gotta get a little whiff
1: of it. I
0: gotta
1: get a smell. It's Lee Bryce.
0: The good old days.
1: Lee Bryce killed the man. It's Iowa's best country on Kix 101.1.
2: They'll never find the body. She didn't leave a trail.

0: killed the man, Lee Bryce. Iowa's best country on Kix at 1.1. Well, that's not the right music, is it? That sounds like Christmas music. What did I do? There it is. Time now to check in with Kix at 1.1 meteorologist Michael Caro. Michael, looks like a pretty sunshiny day out there today.
1: Yeah, lots of sunshine outside for today. Winds maybe a little bit less strong compared to yesterday, but not exactly calm wind-wise. Still out of the northwest, around 10 to 20 miles per hour. We'll manage some lower 70s for highs by the afternoon. But then winds look to turn calm overnight tonight as high pressure moves in overhead, with overnight lows dropping back into the middle part of the 40s. Winds will ramp up again for your Thursday, but this time around, kicking up onto the south to around 15 to 25 miles per hour. We'll see some gradually increasing cloud cover as a warm frontal boundary edges in from the west. And that frontal passage into Thursday night could touch off some scattered showers and some non-severe thunder showers there, with overnight lows into the mid-50s. On the backside of that warm front, a downright summer-like feel of things to wrap up your work week on Friday, all the way up to a high of 87 with lots of sun. Chance for a hit-or-miss type shower or storm on Saturday, a high of 87. And then better coverage on the scattered thunderstorm activity looking at to your Sunday, still above average with a high of 83. 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I'm weatherology meteorologist Michael Caro.
0: 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Thank you, Michael. 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

0: Megan Maroney and 6 months later, it's Iowa's Best Country on Kicks 101.1. 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
1: Have you ever been in a hurry to get somewhere, Brandon, and you just had to
0: I'm in a hurry to get things done.
1: Not where I was going, but a good song.
0: Okay. Yeah.
1: Have you ever been in a hurry to get somewhere and you just had to use the carpool lane?
0: No, not really. I mean, I don't. I mean, there's not a whole lot of carpool lanes in Iowa.
1: Right. But I mean, when, you know, when you're out and about, you're traveling. You just sometimes you jump into that carpool lane?
0: No, not really, because I'm usually worried, like, when you go to, like, certain cities, like Florida, or, like, if you go to Illinois a lot, they have the toll roads, or they, like, have the easy pass or whatever they say, and, like, oh, you'll get a ticket from us, you know, or Colorado, they have that, too. So, no, not usually.
1: Oh, there was a California man was in a hurry. And decided to use the carpool lane. But obviously, he was driving by himself, so he had to find somebody to ride with him. And nobody likes to pick up hitchhikers, so his solution was to use a mannequin in the passenger side. It did not work. He got pulled over, and the police posted a picture of the mannequin, who was wearing jeans, a hoodie, gloves, a mask, and a fishing hat.
0: Oh.
1: And said, reminder that carpool... They got pulled over.
0: Yeah.
1: Carpool occupants need to be actual people, not your arts and crafts project.
0: Well, maybe they pulled him over because they thought it was bank robbery in process.
1: Oh, that's true. You know? There was a mask and a hoodie. So, and we were in California.
0: And it's not COVID anymore.
1: No, it's not.
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0: Eric Lee Bedingfield, Too Much Lonesome. 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Any relation to Natasha Bedingfield?
1: So feel the rain on your skin. No, I don't believe so. But he was in the studio yesterday.
0: Yeah, he left a vinyl behind.
1: He also left some poker chips.
0: Yeah.
1: But I don't think these count for actual money at a casino.
0: Any value to those, yeah.
1: But they are cool.
0: They do have a QR code to a website.
1: They do.
0: All right, Brian. Do you have your website on a QR code on a casino chip?
1: I don't have a website, so
0: see?
1: So no, I don't.
0: Yeah,
1: Brandon, I'm going to have you pick because I got two stories here.
0: Okay.
1: So you get to pick one or the other.
0: Oh.
1: It's either a TSA story or a DoorDash story.
0: Hmm. Boy, two interesting subjects. Let's go with the DoorDash.
1: Okay. So a guy was recently on TikTok and he ordered DoorDash and he bit into his food and it was raw. So he took pictures of it and sent it to DoorDash and got a full refund. It was like a $40 refund.
0: Okay.
1: But it turns out it was all a ruse. He used ChatGPT to make the food look like it was raw. He then posted said pictures and video on TikTok, but forgot to block DoorDash on the, on the site. And DoorDash saw the video and they were not happy.
0: Wow.
1: They commented on the video, "Hey, you forgot to block us," with the peaky face emoji. So DoorDash is out there and they're looking. So don't try to pull any fast ones on DoorDash.
0: That's, wow. All to save 40 bucks.
1: All to save 40 bucks. Also, who's spending $40 on DoorDash? I mean, I know food's expensive now, but like, what are you buying that's $40?
0: Wow. That guy, I hope that guy doesn't turn out to be anything in life.
1: You know what I hope, Brandon? I hope he goes to bed tonight. And I don't, you know, I don't want to wish ill on anybody. Mm-hmm. I hope he goes to bed tonight and both sides of his pillow are warm.
0: Actually, you know what would be better? He got food poisoning.
1: He actually ate raw food.
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0: Slow warm up here. 74 the high today as we've got sunshine expected for much of the day. Pretty light winds out of the northwest and a low right around 45 overnight tonight. Warmer Thursday, 77. Partly to mainly cloudy skies. Some rain showers possible overnight. 87 on your Friday, 86 Saturday, 85 Sunday, as Sunday looks like maybe a little bit of severe weather possible here in the state of Iowa.
1: And a warm weekend ahead of us indeed. We're warming up nice here in Kicks Country this morning. 60 degrees in Des Moines and Ames, 59 in Apella, 56 in Tama, Brooklyn, and Gladbrook. It's 57 outside the Kicks studios. Hey, also just wanted to quickly mention former Iowa State Cyclone Bridget Carlton, 26 points last night for the Portland Fire as they picked up their first win on the season. Luke Combs, going, gone. It's Iowa's Best Country on Kicks 101.1. 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
1: Lauren, Elena, Chase, Matthew, and all my exes, welcome to the middle of the week. It's Wednesday, and yes, of course I had a donut. Cop on the Rooftop this Friday will be fun. Kicks 101.1.
0: Des Moines, Ames, Marshalltown, and the rest of Central Iowa. 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

Stewart and Park in Iowa's Best Country Kicks 101.1. We're going to be at 74 degrees today. 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

Vincent Mason wish you well at Iowa's Best Country Kicks 101.1. We're going to have a high of 74, but there's a place in the U.S. that's going to have a winter storm warning. Where is this at?

Kane Brown at Iowa's Best Country Kicks 101.1 Heaven. Ride, ride, ride. It's George Burt and Luke Bryan at Kicks 101.1.

0: again and ride, ride, ride. It kicks 101.1 of those loops, right? Alphabetically, it's Luke, Brian first. I hear ya.
1: I hear ya.
0: So where in America could there possibly be a winter storm warning? Well, thankfully not here.
1: Obviously.
0: Not in Wisconsin, not in Minnesota. Yep, Alaska. But it's going to be summer up there pretty soon. Nope, over the weekend, over a foot of snow fell. 90-mile-an-hour winds are expected to continue this week, bringing in more snow, visibility down to half a mile or less. And, of course, during the summer, there is no sunset at all in Alaska. And that's where all that delicious fruit and stuff grows in that very short amount of time. Meanwhile, down here in Iowa, it's sunny and 58.
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3: Cash hogs are expected to open unchanged to lower on Wednesday. I'm John Perkins with a Brownfield Market Update. The general call on cash hog business is steady to a dollar lower today, but there could be a firmer undertone at some of those major direct markets. A lot of that's going to depend on how aggressive buyers want to be. It hasn't been a very aggressive week overall to this point. And slaughter continues to run at pretty high levels. The pork carcass cutout value on Tuesday was down $1.46 at $95.52. Yesterday's hog slaughter was estimated at 491,000 head. That's up 3,000 on the week and nearly 8,000 on the year. Box beef was weak. Choice was down 49 cents at $3.90.73. Select beef yesterday was 22 lower at $3.91.27. In Chicago this morning, July beans are up 5. July corn's 2¾ higher. July wheat in Chicago is a quarter cent lower. Soybeans remain optimistic about the face-to-face high-level trade talks with China that are probably going to start any minute now. Corn's waiting for a vote on year-round E15 in the U.S. House that could happen today. Also, the weekly ethanol numbers from the U.S. EIA are out a little bit later this morning, and corn and soybeans continue to watch the U.S. planting pace. Wheat's consolidating. U.S. winter wheat production is going to be a multi-decade low, but that's at least somewhat blunted by the large global supply. While some of the hard red winter region could see rain soon, it's likely too late to do too much. Live cattle are up. Feeders are down as they wait for the rest of the week's direct business. Trade so far is generally $3 higher than a week ago on the live basis, but down 2 to 3 for dressed. June live's up $1.82 at $249.52, and August is $1.57 higher at $242.62. With the firm up in corn, August feeders are down 47 at $356.07. And oversold, June hogs are up 12 at $100.55. July's $175 higher at $104.70.
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0: 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For today, a high of 74 degrees with ample sunshine, 45 the overnight low, and 77 with sunshine tomorrow. My little plants were just loving the weather this morning. They were all green and ready to grow some more. Newton's 58, Brooklyn's 57, Ladbrokes 57. It's sunny and 58 at Kix 101.1.
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1: 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Here's Ella. Be her, Kix 101.1.

0: and Shay. And this is our new song, Say So. If you need somebody, say so. It's basically just a reminder that no matter what you're going through, you don't have to go through it alone.
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0: say so. Dan and Shay say so at Iowa's Best Country Kicks 101.1. ACMs are going to be handed out on Sunday night. We'll figure out who's going to win those. And, of course, we'll let you know on that on Monday. But, hey, it's Wednesday, middle of the week. Jonathan Knight takes you to the movies every Thursday during the drive at 5. The movie this weekend, he'll be talking about Obsession, which is rated R. Movie Mom does her review on Friday morning. And then you got to wait for your phone to ring if you signed up for tickets at North Grand Cinema. Because every Friday morning, we give away a family four-pack of tickets to the movies of your choice at North Grand Cinema. And there's some good ones playing there. 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
7: Soybeans, corn, cattle, and hogs are higher. I'm John Perkins with a Brownfield Market Update. When it comes to short stature corn, it all started with Stein. For decades, they've been focused on unique hybrids that deliver top yields. Stein invented short stature corn, then they perfected it. Stein has yield. Soybeans are higher as they remain optimistic ahead of a face-to-face high-level trade meeting with China this week. Crush margins are solid and U.S. planting is likely past the halfway point. July beans are up 5.5 at 13.32 and a quarter. August is 5.75 higher at 12.27 and a half. July soybean meal's up 7.30 at 335.70. July bean oil's 5 points higher at 75.41. Corn's turned higher, watching U.S. planting weather and expecting generally good progress in much of the region this week. The trade's waiting for a vote on year-round E15 in the U.S. House that could happen today. July's up 3.25 at 483 and a quarter. September's 3.25 higher at 489 and a half. And wheat's consolidating. U.S. winter wheat production will be a multi-decade low, but that is blunted by the large global supply. July Chicago's up 1.5 at 680 and a half. Cotton and rice are higher, basically following the lead of corn and soybeans. July cotton's up 162 at 87.94. July's 11.5 higher for the rice at 12.49. Live and feeder cattle are higher, waiting for this week's widespread direct business to get underway. Light trade on Monday, light trade on Tuesday, and generally $3 higher than a week ago on the live basis, but down 2 to 3 for dressed. June live's up 240 at 250.05, and August is 265 higher at 243.72. August feeders are up $1.02 at 357.57. And hogs are supported by oversold signals, also maybe some optimism about that meeting with China. June lean is up 235 at $100.77. July's up 157 at 104.50. I'm John Perkins with a Brownfield Market Update.
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0: one. Ashley Cook and the Hell You Are. Well, we went to a movie last night. We went and saw The Sheep Detectives. And I was very surprised by the movie. It was, some of it was funny. Some of it was very heartwarming and a little sad. And it was just, it was interesting. And it's a detective movie. 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
0: 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We'll warm up to 74 degrees with lots of sunshine. Clear tonight, 45, and sunny tomorrow, and 77. Newton's at 60, Tama's 60, 61 in Nevada. It's sunny and 60 here at Kix.

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1: Iowa's Best Country Kicks 101.1. Cody Jinkson found, I know you were bobbing your head along with that song. I know you were. Music on the way from Zach Brown Band, Morgan Wallen, and Bailey Zimmerman.
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0: and Rich at Iowa's Best Country Kicks for the 1.1. Doris Day with you. Hello, it's Wednesday. What does that mean? Well, today's Kicks Clash brought to you by Opa Mediterranean Grill. That's what that means. That's coming up during Doris Day's Country Cafe. Kicks for the 1.1. Hey, I want to say thank you to everyone who has already gone to our Facebook fan page and voted for the top kicks at 6. I saw like 70 yesterday, which was like, what? That's awesome. Thank you. Keep voting. That just means it takes me more time to add them all up. And you know that your vote is actually counted when you see a like next to your comment. Okay, so that's what I'll do. I'll like all the comments as the radio station, not as myself. Okay, now that, just saying that seemed weird. Anyway, the top kicks at 6, the songs going for number 1 this week include Change My Mind from Riley Green, Too Much Lonesome from Eric Lee Bedingfield. He was the in-studio guest yesterday. Don't We from Morgan Wallen. Be Her from Ella Langley. And One for the Road from Preston Cooper. Jonathan Knight does Count 'Em Down on Friday night.
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0: 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Conrad 62, Newton 62. It's sunny and 62 at Kix 101.1.

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0: West Country, Kix 101.1. If you were fortunate enough to be a Pizza Pie-Palooza, you heard Alex Miller sing that song a cappella. So I talked to Alex and I said, how did that song come about anyway?
1: So that song was written by two guys, Wood Newton and Steve Williams. Wood Newton wrote Bobby Sue for the Oak Ridge Boys and Riding with Private Malone for David Ball.
0: Cool.
1: And when he sent me that song, I was like, wow. It's like, you guys must have read my mom's story. And I don't think it's just my mom's story. I think it's a lot of mom's stories. It follows the story of a single mom trying to get a job. She thinks she's not going to get the job, and it turns out at the end she does. And it's a really great song. I'm just paraphrasing the story there, but it's really a great tune. And I think if you're a mama, you'll agree with it. It made mine cry when I played for her.
0: Way to go, Alex. Make your mom cry.
1: I know, yeah. I felt bad, but I said, man, I know I got a good song if mama likes it.
0: And she does, for sure. Alex Miller, Just a Mom. Iowa's Best Country, Kix 101.1. 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

0: Best Country Kicks 101.1 Church on Cumberland Road, originally done back in 1989 by Shenandoah. Well, they decided to invite Nickelback to come in the studio and redo that classic, and it's going up the country charts again. 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Dora, stay with you, and joining me right now is Marjorie from the Isle of Green. Marjorie, we got something really cool happening on Saturday. Tell us all about it, please.
1: We're having our annual potting day.
0: That is so fun. Now, how many pots can I bring?
1: You can bring up to four.
0: Okay, does it matter what size?
1: I don't think it does.
0: Awesome. So what happens when I bring in my pot? How does that whole thing work?
1: So you have to buy the plants from us. But you just say, hey, can I get these potted up? And we will pot them up for free, no charge.
0: I love it. Now, you've got some specials, too. Tell me about those, would you, Marjorie?
1: Yes, we're going to have 2 for $5 4-inch lobelia pots, and all of our cabbage is going to be 99 cents.
0: Oh, my goodness. If you've been kind of waiting on the cabbage and just going, okay, I can put a cabbage here and a here and here for 99 cents each, yeah, you can get a lot of cabbage. That is incredible. So where is Isle of Green located, Marjorie?
1: We are at 609 South 9th Street in Marshalltown, Iowa.
0: And what are your hours?
1: We are open 9 to 7 Monday through Friday, 9 to 6 on Saturday, and 9 to 5 on Sunday.
0: I know they can find you on Facebook. What is your Facebook page?
1: Isle of Green Garden Center.
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0: 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For today, a high of 74 degrees with sunshine, overnight low of 45, and 77 for the high tomorrow. 63 right now at Kix 101.1.

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1: 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Don't mind me. I'm just training Jonathan Knight to do Kick Splash. We'll details about that coming up.
0: Grundy Center, Holland, Conrad, and the rest of Grundy County. 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

Iowa's Best Country Kicks 101.1, Morgan Wallen, and Wasted on You. It is Blake Shelton and his latest, Let Him In Anyway. Iowa's Best Country Kicks 101.1.

0: Iowa's Best Country Kicks 101.1, Luke Combs and Bee Bayou. That is just a good song, isn't it? Sleepless in a hotel room, spending another week at number one. Oh, wasn't supposed to tell you that. Anyway, forget you said that. Forget you heard me say that. Okay, just forget it. There you go. Iowa's Best Country Kicks 101.1.
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Tomorrow, a high of 77. Newton, 65. Tama, 65. Sully, 66. It's sunny and 65 here.

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Iowa's best country. Kix 101.1. You looking for country song? There it is, right there. Zach Top and South of Sanity. Ain't In It For My Health is where you'll find that song on his latest album. Shaboozy featuring Jelly Roll. Here's Amen at Kix 101.1.

0: Preston Cooper, and this is my new single, Born for the Road. I hope you love it as much as I do, and I do like to call it a speeding ticket song, and don't ask me why. Don't you
1: know? On Kix 101.1.

0: Can you tell why it's called the speeding ticket song? I think so. Preston Cooper, One for the Road, a Kix 101.1. Well, I mentioned about Jonathan Knight going to be coming in here and kind of job shadowing me today for Kix Clash, because I'm not going to be here during Kix Clash tomorrow because the ladies and I are going to be at the Women in Business Luncheon. It's a once-a-year thing with the chamber. So Jonathan's going to do Kix Clash tomorrow. Pray for him.
1: 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Prove it by answering the Brain Buster question at 6:37 during the morning kickstart every weekday. Be the first caller with the correct answer to win cold, hard cash. Yeah.

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3: 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Dr. Westemeyer, we hope people know how to spot a stroke, but how can people avoid having one?
4: I like this question, as it suggests we can do things proactively to help us avoid a stroke in the future. Some of the things I'd suggest are probably familiar to you listeners. We should all try to maintain a healthy weight, eat a balanced diet, exercise regularly, stop smoking, get enough sleep, and limit alcohol. And of course, there are medications that can help control high blood pressure or manage high cholesterol. So speak to your primary care provider if you have concerns about risk factors. But let me touch on a few things that might be new. One, learn to manage your stress. In addition to the things I already mentioned, this might include relaxation techniques, staying social, and minding your mental health. Two, be especially careful with prescription drugs. For example, things like amphetamines, oxycodone, and sedatives pose various risks because of how they affect the heart, slow breathing, or reduce the amount of oxygen the brain needs.
3: This is a good reminder for all of us to pursue healthier decisions for our well-being. Thank you for that information, Dr. Westemeyer.
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0: Stephen Wilson Jr. and Gary at Kix 101.1. Gary, are you listening to me? Are you listening on Alexa? Hey, good for you, because, yeah, we're back on Alexa. And how you listen to us, well, you got to say first, Alexa, enable the Kix 101.1 skill, okay? From then on, anytime you want to listen, just say, Alexa, open the Kix 101.1 skill, and ta-da, you're listening to us. I know that Terry is listening in Grinnell. She wanted to hear some Luke Bryan. That song is next to Kix 101.1.
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11: 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We'll have an overnight low of 45. Clouds roll in tomorrow and 77. 65 in Brooklyn, 67 in Conrad. Hi, Conrad. Here at Kix 101.1, it's sunny.

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2: Thanks, Doris, and happy National Apple Pie Day. May is Skin Cancer Awareness Month, and experts suggest people do a monthly self-check. A self-check is just reviewing your entire body, using a mirror for help, and looking over your arms, legs, back, and even your scalp and bottoms of your feet. During your review, experts say to note anything that's a new spot, changing, or just looks different. According to the Iowa Cancer Registry, cases of melanoma in Iowa have increased by 169% since 1992. While there's plenty of grumbling in Iowa over gasoline prices being well north of $4 a gallon, a University of Iowa professor, Tyler Priest, who teaches a course on U.S. energy policy, says a much larger problem is coming into focus.
3: Diesel prices have doubled. They've risen much faster than gasoline prices because they're traded globally. The seasonal demand is less easy to predict. Increases in diesel prices are going to be transmitted throughout the economy more than increase in gasoline prices.
2: Priest notes that diesel fuel has much different applications and is used in long-haul trucking, marine shipping, agriculture, and industry. AAA says diesel is averaging $5.36 a gallon in Iowa, and that's up more than $2 a gallon from this date a year ago. The state's busiest airport is making a change as it gets closer to opening a brand new terminal. The Des Moines International Airport is changing their gate designations from a letter and number combo to just a number. The new terminal will have 6 gates and the 13 current gates will still be in use. Construction for the new terminal is on track and set to be finished in January of 2027. For Iowa's Best Country, Kix 101.1, I'm Zach Tomish.
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7: 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July corn's 2 and 3 quarters higher at 482 and 3 quarters. September's up 2 and 3 quarters at 489 and a quarter. Seems to be a mostly technical session for cattle and hogs as well. June live cattle are up 445 at 252.15. August feeders are 432 higher at 360.87. And June hogs are up 312 at 101.55. July's 317 higher at 106.12. And crude oil has turned modestly lower. John Perkins, brownfield market update.
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12: Kicks Country weather.
1: Sunshine for this afternoon, 74 for our high. Clear tonight, 45. Mainly cloudy tomorrow and 77. There is a chance for some rain on Thursday night, which we do need rain. Brooklyn 65, 66 in Tama, and 67 at Kicks 101.1.
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1: Welcome to the Wednesday edition of Doris Day's Country Cafe. Jonathan is in here shadowing, John shadowing for today. But welcome to the cafe. We're going to get things going with John Party, and then we're playing Kicks Clash next to Kicks 101.1.

0: four questions, one winner. 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
1: 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I will ask 4 questions.

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Hey Now! That's the name of his new record label that he also has a hand in owning, but that's okay. It's Kenny Chesney and Carry On at Kix 101.1.

0: Kicks 101.1, he said he wanted to find a song that would not just make people happy, but give them permission to live their life so in the moment and free. He ran the table. What I mean by that, of course, debuted 158 stations. All of the media-based published country panel added the song. Now, that's just media-based. I can tell you for a fact that almost all of the Music Row stations have added this song, and so have the Activators. It is huge. It debuted at number 34, and it's only the third time that this has happened, that a record has just run the table. The first time was Garth Brooks's Long Neck Bottle in 1997, and then Morgan Wallen with that Rocket Ship from Post Malone, I Had Some Help. But Kenny debuting at number 34 on the Media Base Country Chart this week with his new song, Carry On, as we do carry on here at Kicks 101.1. 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
0: 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Conrad's at 70, so is Newton, and it's sunny and 70 here at Kicks as well.

0: was Best Country Kicks 101.1. Hudson Westbrook and Painted You Pretty. That song always reminds me of the color pink. I don't know. Pretty. Yeah, that's it. Pretty in pink. There we go. Thank you. Figured it out. At the movies, Jonathan Knight's going to take you there tomorrow. Drive at 5. And the movie he'll be talking about is rated R. It's called Obsession. After breaking the mysterious One Wish Willow to win his crush's heart, a hopeless romantic finds himself getting exactly what he asked for, but soon discovers that some desires come at a dark, sinister price. Obsession is rated R. And then Thursday after Thursday comes Friday and the morning kickstart and the movie Mom's Review. And after that, wait for your phone to ring. If you signed up for tickets to North Grand Cinema, you can do that right now. 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And then just remember you signed up and wait for your phone to ring, and we'll call you and tell you you've won 4 tickets to North Grand Cinema in Ames. Love that. Great way to start the weekend. 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
1: 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Boots on, boots off in the house. We used to have the thing that was like, yeah, no shoes in the house. Nowadays, it's like, go ahead. It's all right. 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Now, if they're muddy, that's a different thing altogether. But if you're just regular shoes with no dirt, just, it's okay. That's what vacuums are for, right? 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
1: 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Stop in for a test drive today. 74 for our high, 45 the overnight low, clouds tomorrow, a chance for rain, and 77. Brooklyn 70, so is Tama, 73 in Ames, Sully 72. It's sunny and 71 at Kix 101.1.

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5: 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Sam Hunt coming up. Ella Langley, Carrie Underwood, and Luke Bryan.
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Iowa's Best Country Kicks 101.1. It's pretty nice outside, a little breezy, but 72 at the Kick Studio, 74 Story City and 70 in Waterloo. I wore a hoodie. I don't get it. I just must be on another level of coldness or something. Here's some Dylan Scott for you.

Iowa's best country, Kicks 101.1, Carrie Underwood, Crafferty. Well, it's National Receptionist Day. Happy National Receptionist Day. I guess if you're a receptionist, it'll be celebrated by the last five receptionists.

0: Iowa's Best Country Kicks 101.1 in Munson. Going to be at the Caverns in Pelham, Tennessee, Saturday. So that's going to be kind of nice. Part of the Eagle Files or Eagle Flies free tour. I can't read because, you know, my glasses are all dirty. Hey, things not to do on an airplane. We're going to talk about that besides, you know, paying for getting on a small plane, tube, flying. Anyway. Yeah, things you don't want to do there. Plus, red pill, blue pill. We're going to play that little game. Ask Jonathan, oh, what is red pill, blue pill game? Well, it's not really a game, but it is. You'll see what I mean. Ask Jonathan coming up this hour. And the Facebook question today, what adult thing still makes you feel like a scared little kid? Getting in the dentist chair. The smells, the drill sounds, knowing that needle is coming for your gums any moment. Yeah, that one gives me chills every single time. Has me grabbing on to the armrest, kind of like I'm on that airplane we're going to talk about. So, yeah, what adult thing still makes you feel like a scared little kid? Go to our Facebook page right now at Iowa's Best Country Kicks 101.1 and tell us. Got that weather forecast coming up next where you hear Iowa's Best Country on Kicks 101.1.
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4: 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Weatherology meteorologist Derek Dahlman says it's nice out there. Sunny, mild the rest of this afternoon. A little breezy, it's all right. Clear skies overnight, lows down to 45. Increasing clouds Thursday. Highs near 77, still breezy. Slight chance of a shower overnight, though. Right now in Kicks Country, 71 in Chelsea, 73 Altoona, 72 at the Kicks Studios. Brothers Osborne is coming your way next, where you hear Iowa's Best Country.

I was best country kicks 101.1. Eric Lee Bedingfield was in the studio yesterday talking to Doris Day. You can see the whole interview on the Facebook page at I was best country kicks 101.1. Coming up after Luke Combs and Eric Church, we got Ask Jonathan. Communication is the key.

0: 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It's time for Ask Jonathan.
1: It's time for Ask Jonathan. Listeners spill the tea, and he stirs the pot. Mm-hmm. Got drama? 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Send your issue. He might roast it, but hey, you know what they say. It's cheaper than therapy.
0: Yeah, send me your issue. Jonathan at KicksWeb.com. You want an outside pair of eyes of something that's going on. If you don't want me to post it or talk about it, I can do that too. Still try to get you some help, because that's what it's all about. And I post these emails on a Facebook page daily at Iowa's Best Country Kicks 101.1, so you can go check them out and comment on them if you like. Share your thoughts and your history and your answers that are 9 times out of 10 better than mine, for sure. Today's email from Kicks Country reads like this. Dear Jonathan, I got engaged 6 weeks ago. Congratulations. I got engaged 6 weeks ago. Last Saturday, I surprised my fiance by getting him an engagement ring as well. He said he's not going to wear it. At first, I thought he was kidding, but then he said it's not his thing. My friends are telling me that's a huge red flag, because why wouldn't he want everyone to know he's engaged? Things have been extremely icy this week and feel very off. Should I take this as a red flag? I don't know. A lot of people don't like to wear jewelry. Some people don't like to wear wristwatches. But go to our Facebook page at Iowa's Best Country, Kicks 101.1, and read what I said. Agree with me, disagree with me. Let me know where I went wrong, and leave your bit of wisdom, all right? Because I might need some help, too. And if you need an outside pair of eyes, like I said, send it to me, Jonathan at KicksWeb.com. We got Dustin Lynch next, where you hear Iowa's Best Country on Kicks 101.1.
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0: That was Best Country Kicks 101.1. It's Killed the Man and Lee Bryce. No, I was just saying, today is National Receptionist Day. It's also World Cocktail Day. So if you're a receptionist, you may be celebrating the other one as well, Cocktail Day. According to the New York Post, your favorite drink may just be your dating profile in liquid form. Think about that. If you like mocktails, you're responsible and organized. Whiskey drinkers quietly judging everybody while pretending not to. I would never. Tequila drinkers, are you a tequila drinker? They say you're loud, hilarious, and probably standing on patio furniture right now. But please don't. Just get down. Be safe. Sweet cocktail fans keep the party alive, and vodka drinkers want a passport stamp, and wine lovers, they just want peaceful conversation. That's where it starts. Anyway, meanwhile, you gin drinkers out there are apparently mysterious and cool, which feels like something a gin drinker wrote themselves. It really does. And I don't know how you can drink that stuff. Ugh, so dry. So whichever you are and celebrating today, do it responsibly. And you might want to wear some Depends. I don't know.
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0: 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Weatherology meteorologist Derek Dalmas is sunny and mild the rest of this afternoon, and clear skies, lows down to 45 tonight. Thursday, increasing clouds, highs near 77, breezy, slight chance of a shower overnight into your Friday, though. Right now, it's 74 in Adele and Story City, 72 at the Kick Studios with Rascal Flatts. 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

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Minneapolis is going to host an event honoring Prince. That's going to be awesome. Remember now, Viking fans, this is as close to a downtown party you're ever going to get. But congratulations, Prince.

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1: 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Coming up, your chance to win a deluxe car wash. 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It's all about those routines, you know? 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
1: Welcome to The List. I'm Jonathan Knight. Well, the ACM Awards are this coming Sunday, and history may need a bigger trophy shelf. You see, Chris Stapleton could pass George Strait for most male wins. I know, right? Luke Combs could snag the Triple Crown, and Miranda Lambert could stretch her Song of the Year record. Country music, where even the records need a chiropractor. Jack Nicholson just turned 89 years old, and Hollywood, well, they want him back for one more movie. His friends say he's reading scripts, but no early call times or late night shoots. Fair enough. At 89, Jack doesn't need a comeback, right? He needs a chair, a spotlight, and somebody else finding a parking spot. Paul McCartney turned down a Netflix roast because he enjoys his peace. Good call. Producers wanted a Beatle roast after Tom Brady's, and Jeff Ross said it would be good for the world. Paul said, no thanks. Smart guy. You don't survive the British invasion just to get yelled at by comedians. And lastly, American Idol winner Hannah Harper is the first female country winner since Carrie Underwood. Big deal. Big moment. Huge moment. And now she says a string cheese tour is coming soon. Nah, I don't know what that means really, but I'm listening. Country music finally found a tour name you can actually snack to. That's your entertainment news from the Sunset Strip to Nashville's Music Row. I'm Jonathan Knight, and that's The List on Iowa's Best Country, Kix 101.1.
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12: 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Weatherology meteorologist Derek Dahlman says, well, for the most part, clear skies. Pretty nice out there overnight tonight, 45 for low, so maybe a little chilly. I don't know. It depends on how many blankets you have, if you can keep your window open or not. Increasing clouds, high near 77 tomorrow. Breezy, slight chance of a shower overnight into your Friday, but sunny skies reported Friday. Promised anyway, 87 for a high, so that's kind of nice. Right now in Bondurant, it's 74, 73, Zeering, and 74 at the Kick Studios with Luke Combs next, where you hear Iowa's best country.

Iowa's Best Country, Kicks 101.1. Hey, it's getting warmer up. Planning a trip this summer? Well, you're going to fly. Coming up, I'm going to give you some ideas of to keep you from making some of the biggest mistakes when you fly. Coming straight out of a flight attendant's mouth. We'll get to that coming up in minutes. Old Dominion now on Iowa's Best Country, Kicks 101.1.

0: Iowa's Best Country, Kix 101.1. Lady A, you look good. You look marvelous. You know, it's stressful enough without turning yourself into the passenger everybody secretly complains about on a flight, right? Well, a former flight attendant says the biggest mistakes that people usually do include walking around barefoot in the cabin, drinking too much alcohol, and forgetting to hydrate. Yeah, drinking too much alcohol, you wouldn't believe how many videos are posted about that stuff. Sounds like airplane cabins are basically flying desserts with mystery floor juice. I don't know. They also say dress in layers because planes can switch from Antarctica to Miami in about 6 minutes. And avoid gassy foods and soda unless you enjoy becoming a human whoopee cushion at 30,000 feet. Thank you very much for putting that out. And maybe don't test sleep meds. Don't do it for the first time while trapped in a metal tube over Nebraska. Can you imagine testing those out, get some good sleep after a trip to Taco Bell? You know, it's good to know, though. I'll be driving.
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0: 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Whether you're bouncing around in a tractor cab hauling grain or turning the pickup into your office on wheels, snap a photo from the field and send it through the Kicks app or the KicksWeb.com website. 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Now, that winner is going to be announced May 20th. On the morning kickstart. So send in the photo today and be listening on the 20th to see if you win. 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Hey, Zach, what you got coming up for us?
1: Well, Jonathan, coming up here shortly, we're going to hear about a Cedar Rapids man who's been arrested in Georgia as he was accused of opening fire on a crowd in Iowa City back on April 19th. I'll tell you about how Iowa's busiest airport is making a change to their designations. And May is Skin Cancer Awareness Month. I'll give you a couple of tips from experts.
0: 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We got the weather forecast, and Eric Church is next for you here, Iowa's Best Country.
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0: The place for fun is Wayward Social. 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Weatherology meteorologist Eric Dahlman says clear, 45 overnight tonight, increasing clouds, highs near 77 and breezy. Friday, sunshine and 87. Right now it's 73 in Grundy Center, 74 in Colo, and 74 at the Kick Studios. Eric Church is next, where you hear Iowa's Best Country.

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0: And it's time to send it down to the newsroom and get your information update. 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
2: Good evening, Jonathan, and happy National Crouton Day.
0: Oh, yeah.
2: A Cedar Rapids man who is accused of opening fire on a crowd in the downtown pedestrian mall in Iowa City on April 19th has been arrested in Georgia. Radio Iowa's Dar Danielson reports.
3: Iowa City police say 17-year-old Demarion Jones was arrested by U.S. Marshals near Atlanta and now faces five counts of attempted murder, five assault charges, and one count of going armed with intent. Police say Jones was involved in a fight around 1:45 a.m. that included some 40 people. They say he got a gun from another person, then opened fire and hit five people. One person was hit in the head with what police called a life-threatening injury and remains in the hospital. The other four shooting victims have been released from the hospital.
2: The state's busiest airport is making a change as it gets closer to opening a brand new terminal. Des Moines Airport Communications Manager Sarah Hooger says they're changing the designations for the boarding gates.
4: Instead of a letter and a number, it's just going to be a straight number. So what this will do is it will coincide with the opening of the new terminal. So eventually one day you'll start at number one and go all the way through.
2: Hooger says they made the number changeover last night, and passengers who showed up for a flight today all saw the new designations for the first time. May is Skin Cancer Awareness Month, and experts suggest people do a monthly self-check. This is just doing a review of your entire body, using a mirror for help, looking over your arms, legs, back, and even your scalp and bottom of your feet. During your review, experts say to note anything that's a new spot, changing, or just looks different. According to the Iowa Cancer Registry, cases of melanoma in Iowa have increased by 169% since 1992. For local news, stay up to date at KixWeb.com. 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
0: Kix Country Weather. Weatherology meteorologist Derek Dahlman says clear and 45 tonight. Clouds, highs near 77 and breezy tomorrow. 76 in Urbandale, 73 Collins, and 74 at the Kix Studios. Well, three down, two to go. It's Wednesday in the drive at 5. Let's go home.
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1: 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Protein shake shortage is on the horizon. Can you guess why? No, it has nothing to do with Iran. GLP-1 users have boosted demand.
0: Ooh.

Iowa's Best Country Kicks 101.1. It's a drive at 5. I'm Jonathan Knight. Facebook question of the day today. You can catch it on our Facebook page right now. It's there. It's been up. People are commenting, and I kind of like that. Got me a little thinking. I realized something this week. I am supposedly a grown adult, right? I pay bills. I drive a car. I know what APR means, kind of. But the second I walk into a dentist's office, forget about it. For me, it's the needle-numbing shots, the sound of the drill, then the dentist asking full conversation questions while my mouth is hanging open like a broken garage door. I just hate that, and it freaks me out. So, any fun weekend plans? Brother, I'm fighting for survival over here, grabbing the armrests like, I don't know, I'm surviving a plane landing in a thunderstorm. It brings us to today's Facebook question for you. What adult thing still makes you feel like a scared little kid? What is it? It could be anything. Is it dentist? Maybe. Let's see here. Oh, public speaking. All right, Betsy. Public speaking. Being in front of any crowd really kind of freaks them out. Yeah. So go to our Facebook page. What adult thing still makes you feel like a scared little kid? Rest of us, well, we're waiting around for the weather forecast and Morgan Wallen. It's coming up next on The Drive at 5 on Kix 101.

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3: I just got let go. The company's downsizing. 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
0: 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Weatherology meteorologist Eric Dahlman says clear with lows down to about 45 overnight tonight. Tomorrow, increasing clouds, highs near 77 and breezy. Sunshine returns on Friday and 87. Right now, looks like 72 in State Center, 76 in Des Moines, and 74 at the Kix Studios.

Iowa's Best Country, Kicks 101.1, the Drive at 5, Brain Buster. Looks like nobody won this morning, so the pot increases by $5 more. Tomorrow, you can win that cash at 6:37. It's brought to you by Bricktown Bakery and Scooter's Coffee. Tomorrow, Scooter's Coffee, so play and win. 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

0: Jackson Dean on Iowa's Best Country Kicks 101.1. The Drive at 5 Kicks Clash is back every weekday during the Country Cafe with Doris Day. 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

0: Iowa's Best Country Kicks 101.1. Love that song, Be By You, Luke Combs. Ooh, can you just see yourself singing that to your lady? Ooh, look out. Well, I've got another thing you should be on the lookout for with all this other stuff going on. Your peace sign in your selfie. You know, maybe you're putting the rabbit's ears behind your best friend that you hate, and they take a selfie and you give them rabbit ears. Well, watch out for that, because now experts say today's phone cameras are so high resolution, scammers are potentially able to pull your fingerprints right from the close-up photos where your fingers are front and center. So now your cute little selfie pose could also become identity theft starter packs. I don't get it, people. I don't know. Still takes advanced AI, though, so it's not like they can just take a snapshot and do it right away. It takes advanced AI, not like something you have like ChatGPT or something like that. Multiple clear photos and somebody with way too much free time to get the job done. It's going to take a lot of photos. It's going to take out advanced AI, so it's not going to be cheap for them. So, I don't know. Maybe stop posing like you're personally fingerprinting yourself for the FBI on Instagram. Let's start with that.
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7: We've noticed people sometimes dismiss heart attack symptoms as everyday discomfort. So, as a reminder, heart attack symptoms can include lots of things like severe chest pain or pressure that radiates to the jaw or arm, even up in between the shoulder blades. It might be associated with profuse sweating or shortness of breath, the sudden onset of lightheadedness or a sense of even severe heartburn or indigestion. If you experience these signs and believe you might be having a heart attack, every minute counts, and here's what to do. First, call 911. Do not try and drive yourself to the ER. You need care and you need it fast, so make this call before doing anything else. Second, take an adult aspirin. Chew it, don't swallow it up, just chew it up, swallowing it to get into your bloodstream faster. Aspirin alone won't save your life, but it can potentially slow the blood's clotting actions. Taking an aspirin before coming to the ER is smart, safe, and recommended thing to do. The usual dose for an adult is 4 baby aspirin or 1 adult aspirin, but again, it needs to be chewed up for it to have its peak effect. Last, get to the ER as quickly as you can. Trust me, we would much prefer someone who comes to the ER and is found to get great news that everything's fine than to find someone stayed at home for a day or two and experienced a heart attack and incurred all the damage that we could have prevented and potentially had a bad outcome.
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0: 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Weatherology meteorologist Derek Dolman says clear skies overnight, lows down to 45 tonight, increasing clouds Thursday, high near 77 and breezy. There's a slight chance of a shower overnight into Friday, but Friday they say sunny skies, highs near 87. 76 in Ames, Nevada, 74. 74 at the Kix Studios with Ella Langley next, where you hear Iowa's Best Country.

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Alex Miller on Iowa's Best Country, Kicks 101.1, Just a Mom. There is no just a mom, there's only mom. Well, the 61st Annual ACM Awards are live this Sunday from the MGM Grand Garden Arena in Vegas. The show starts at 7 o'clock here, and the ACMs are not on regular network TV this year. No, they're streaming live exclusively on Amazon Prime Video, which kind of stinks, but you got to, you know, kind of stinks for a lot of people that don't have Amazon Prime. But, you know, we'll cover it. You know we will. This year's host, Shania Twain, making her first time she's ever hosted the ACM Awards. Some biggest stories going on in

0: to the show. They say women are dominating the nominations. Megan Maroney leading the nominations with either 8 or 9, depending on the category breakdown. Reported Publicity Today, Miranda Lambert has 8, while Ella Langley and Lainey Wilson, both have about the same amount. Presenters include some weirdly fun pairings. Today, the announced presenters include Keith Urban, Lauren Elena, Shabuzi, Michael Bublé, Carl Edwards, Ryan Fitzpatrick, which means there's a 92% a chance somebody in cowboy boots are awkwardly going to read a teleprompter on Sunday night. You know how that goes. It's the ACM's first return to Vegas after several years in Texas. Country fans like you and I are going to be treating it like a giant reset button for the genre, and we absolutely are. We're going to be keeping our eyes on that. We're going to basically be critiquing how the sound is. And you know what I'm talking about. When they get up on stage, either sound good or they don't. So the 61st Annual ACM Awards Sunday from the MGM Grand Garden Arena in Vegas. The show starts at 7 on Amazon Prime Video, and we will have all the deets the very next day, that Monday. But I was Best Country, Kix 101.1.
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0: 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Weatherology meteorologist Derek Dahlman says clear skies, lows down to about 45. Increasing clouds tomorrow. Highs near 77, breezy. Slight chance of a shower, though, overnight. And sunshine returns on Friday with highs near 87. Right now at Chelsea, 71, 74 Altoona, and 73 at the Kix Studios with John Party next, where you hear Iowa's Best Country.
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0: Iowa's Best Country Kicks 101.1. Cody Johnson, Carrie Underwood at the concert over the weekend. He did the song, but actually, Carrie, if you didn't get to go to the concert, Carrie was on the big screen right behind him singing her part, and it was really, really cool. In theaters this weekend, a movie called Obsession, a hopeless romantic, breaks something called a One Wish Willow, and he wants this girl to fall madly in love with him. He gets his wish, finds out it's a little more than I asked for, but it turns dark and creepy, and it's something that looks pretty interesting. Obsession is rated R because, you know, poor decisions deserve surround sound at a big screen. Michael Johnston and Cooper Tomlinson both star. 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We're going to take a deep dive into it, and then Friday morning, the morning kickstart's going to give you a chance to win a family 4-pack of tickets to a movie of your choice at North Grand Cinema. Sound like a deal? All right. 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

0: Iowa's Best Country, Kicks 101.1, Woman and Kane Brown. I'm Jonathan Knight, reminding you, photos from the field are back from D&B Agro Systems in Hubbard. 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
0: 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Weatherology meteorologist Eric Dahlman says clear skies overnight, 45 for a low, increasing clouds Thursday. Highs near 77 with a chance of overnight showers into your Friday. Better promise sunny skies and 87 for a high. Right now it's 75 in Adele and Pella, 73 at the Kick Studios. Justin Moore is coming up next till tomorrow at 2 with me. If you can't be good at it, don't get caught. See ya.

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Thank you for making us number one for Iowa's best country. 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